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0: 101.5, the best mix of the 80s, 90s, and today, and happy Friday night. My name is Sandy Steck. Definitely a warm weekend. We already know that. If you've been outside today, you already know. It will start to cool down late Sunday, but yeah, this whole weekend, we can pretty much expect it to be a little uncomfortable, depending on where you're at. If you're by the beach, I'm jealous. In fact, I cannot stop thinking about beaches. My coworker Jess and I were just looking at different beaches we could go to over the next few weeks. If you have a favorite, let me know. Also, if you're on the iHeartRadio app, I would love to know where you're at, what city, and how hot is it for you. Just leave me a talk back with a little red microphone button, and I would love to hear from you. Hope you're doing well, though. You could take us with you this weekend on that app as well.
1: 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Huntrix, Golden. You gotta get it, we're going. Gonna be, gonna be going. And also coming up, the variety you know and love. Listen for the biggest songs of the summer. And always the best of the 80s and 90s. You're gonna wanna keep it here.
0: You know,
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of chances to see Journey later this year. 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

0: Ellie Goulding on Coast 103.5. It is finally Friday. Here we are. I'm Sandy Stack. What are you doing this weekend? All I'm thinking about is how to stay cool. That's pretty much it for me. I'm in Burbank. It's always hot here, but you know, we're all kind of feeling it the next few days. So an iced coffee is going to be happening with, I have it every day anyways, but I feel like I deserve it when it's this hot. So yeah, let me know on our iHeartRadio app. What are you doing this weekend? Are you staying indoors? Are you going to try to beat the heat? And how hot is it where you're at? I feel like my mom and dad, I just love talking about the weather. I really do. Anyway, leave a talk back on our iHeartRadio app. You just download it for free if you don't have it, and then hit that little red microphone button and start recording.
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Have a great rest of your night. Stay cool, if that's possible. I know it's hard. Love Songs with Delilah is next. And by the way, Ed Sheeran going to be here next weekend at SoFi on Saturday.

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0: It's a little after 7 o'clock. Good evening, Southern California. You found Delilah's Love Songs on the Coast on your Friday night. Right here on Coast 103.5. Our phone lines are open, 1-800-929-KOST. Right now, let's start off the show with a caller I've got on hold who will be able to share their story more with us. Hi there, you've called Delilah on Coast 103.5. Thanks for joining us tonight. Who's this?
1: Hi, Delilah. My name is Emily. How are you?
0: Emily, I am good. What can I do to bring some joy to your heart tonight?
1: Well, you know, I've been listening to you since I was a little kid with my mom, and I always love, you know, how you inspire people and how you give them advice. But I just want to, you know, see if you can help me find a song, because I am 23 years old and I have a 1-year-old daughter, and her dad is really helpful with me and her, and I appreciate them so much, because no matter how stressful a day at work is, they always find a way to put a smile on my face.
0: So you need a song for a sweet little family that's just starting out in life.
1: Yes.

0: 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Good evening, LA. Welcome aboard. You found Delilah. This is Love Songs on the Coast. Smoothing off the rough edges of your Friday night. Summer is quickly slipping by. Today, the last day in July. The dog days of summer are ahead, and it's going to be hot in some areas. So miserably hot. I will be here to help you cool down all night long, playing songs to soothe your soul. I will be playing your favorite love songs all night long. 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
1: Yes, JCPenney has thousands of back-to-school items under $10. And when you join JCPenney Rewards,

Welcome to your Friday night girls night. And there is a particular girl I would love to honor tonight and do a dedication for. There is a woman who calls me on a regular basis. Some of you say, oh, I've called 100 times and I don't know how to get through. Well, ask Josephine. I don't know how she does it, but this lovely lady gets through at least, I don't know, once every other week or so. And she has such a tender heart. I tell you, when Josephine prays for you or lifts up healing thoughts for you, you know that the big guy's listening. She has a direct line. She has a family, a circle of friends. She lives in a situation for people who have special needs. And she has a circle of friends and caregivers that are the best. She is celebrating her birthday, and she's having a birthday celebration this weekend. I wish that I could go, Josephine. I wish that I could be there. But one of the people that she prays for on a regular basis is my husband, who's been dealing with health issues the last couple of years. And I know that those prayers are being answered. And I appreciate her so much. I appreciate her kindness. She has a lovely voice. She loves to call and sing songs to me. Instead of me dedicating songs to her, she's usually calling and singing songs, dedicating them to me. Josephine, I hope you have the best birthday ever. You are my honorary Friday night girl tonight because you have such a big heart. She shared a story of somebody that was deathly ill, knocking on heaven's door, and she started praying for them and hoping for them and believing the best for them. And they are still here and healthy today. So I'm telling you, I don't know what it is about her heart, but there is something very special about her that the Almighty pays extra special attention when she's praying. Josephine, this song is for you. Happy birthday, darling. We love you and we appreciate you. And I wish I could be there celebrating with you, but I'm so glad you are a part of my life and a part of this show.

0: 1-800-929-KOST. That's the number to call tonight, Southland, right here on Coast 103.5. Hi, Don.
1: I just called in to try to have you dedicate a song to my fiancée, Denise. She's the love of my life, and she's basically changed my outlook on life ever since I met her, and we should be getting married hopefully sometime in the end of this year.
0: Congratulations. How has she changed your outlook?
1: Well, I was married for 21 years in a real rough divorce, and wasn't interested in dating anymore, and I met Denise, and just basically changed outlook on life toward a little bit of everything. I mean, I look forward to, you know, pretty much doing anything now.
0: So she makes life fun again.
1: Oh, yeah.
0: Brings you joy?
1: Brings me a whole lot of joy, and her son and her, and I just look forward to spending the rest of my life with her.
0: And is there a song that's your song, or shall I find one for you?
1: Find one for me.
0: I'll do that.
1: Thank you very much.
0: Have a great summer.
1: You too. Thank you.

0: It's Coast 103.5, you found Delilah, with Love Songs on the Coast. Good evening. Welcome to your Friday night, the last day of July. Did you see any of the northern lights last night? I tried. I stayed up late. I couldn't do it. I had to go to bed. There was a full moon. There was some sort of lunar eclipse. There were northern lights, but I think tonight and tomorrow you're supposed to be able to see them too, because we're getting hit with some huge solar flares, some X-class flares with some protons from the sun. They say it could affect radio waves, hopefully not this radio wave, this radio show. But if you see the northern lights, do take pictures for me and send them to me, okay? I would love to see what you can see wherever you are. I'm going to be here to keep you company all night long. 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
1: Katie, what can I do for you?
2: Well, I'm just kind of lonely right now. A couple weeks ago, I broke up with my boyfriend. I've been with him for a while, and tonight I'm just kind of missing him. So.
1: What's his name?
2: His name is Drew.
1: Why did you break up with Drew if you still love him?
2: Well, it was actually more his idea than mine. He said that things weren't feeling right anymore, that things seemed kind of forced. So, he wasn't really feeling the relationship. He didn't feel like it was fair to be putting me through that too.
1: So Drew gave you the boot?
2: Pretty much, yeah.
1: So what you're saying is you're trying to be nice, but you're trying to say, I love him and he gave me the boot, Delilah.
2: Yeah, exactly.
1: And that hurts.
2: Yes, it does. It really does.
1: Which do you think hurts more, being the dumper or the dumpy?
2: The dumpy, definitely.
1: Yeah, because I don't know, though. Have you ever been the dumper?
2: But only once, so.
1: But this time you were the dumpy and you're groveling, basically, is what you're doing.
2: Yeah.
1: Yeah. You're trying not to. You're trying to sound like you got it together.
2: Oh, I'm trying so hard to.
1: But
2: just,
1: really, what you want to say is
2: about it and move on. But
1: what you want to say is, Delilah, please, please, please find a magical song that will have like fairy dust in it. That when he hears it over the radio, it'll touch his heart and make him realize what a stupid idiot he is, and he'll come running back to me.
2: Yep.
1: Yeah.
2: That's what I'd love, yeah.
1: Yeah, that's what you'd love. Don't you think, honey, if there were a song like that, I would have been playing it years ago?
2: Yeah.
1: Because I've been the dumpy a lot more than I was the dumper, I think. All right, let me see what I can do to help you grovel here, hon.
2: All right, thank you.
1: Good luck.

0: Hi, good evening. Welcome to Love Songs on the Coast. Who is this?
1: Hi, this is Pam.
0: Hi, Pam. Welcome. What can I do for you tonight?
1: I just wanted to tell you a cute little story how I met this wonderful man. I had lost my husband. Oh, it was like 7 years. And I decided, you know what? I'm still young enough. I could have something. So I answered this ad on Craigslist. And we text back and forth. And we finally decided to meet at Denny's restaurant. And I pull up in my big Dodge lifted truck. And I see him outside. And I says, oh, he's not my type. And I this voice was like right next to me. She said, he's the one. And we have been together now for 14 years.
0: So you decided to take a chance on love again. Then you decided that, yeah, no, he's not what I had imagined. And then God said he's all that and then some.
1: Oh, yeah. He loves me to pieces, and he makes sure that I go and do things for myself, you know. Just wonderful. A lot better than my first one.
0: Wow. You were widowed the first time?
1: Widowed.
0: But you are publicly saying that this guy is even better to you and your love and life.
1: Oh, my gosh, yes. It's wonderful. I mean, he actually cares about me and wants me to do stuff for myself. And my first one could have cared less. He was too busy drinking, you know. So it all worked out, you know. It took me 7 years to finally decide to, you know, hey, I'm still young.
0: Still young and now in love and love and life.
1: Oh, yeah.
0: Well, go enjoy each other. Thank you for calling and sharing your good news. I love this story.
1: I thank you so much. I've been trying to get a hold of you for years. I'm glad I finally got through. I listen to you every day on the way to work and on the way home.
0: Thank you. Thank you. You have a good night, darling.
1: All right. Thank you so much, Delilah.

0: Welcome aboard, Southland. You found Delilah. This is Love Songs on the Coast. And it's time for our first Delilah Dilemma of the evening. 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At the heart of this effort is Steel Across America, a nationwide campaign that will transport a 24-foot steel beam recovered from the World Trade Center to communities across the United States. 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
1: I received a Delilah's Dilemma from somebody on Facebook who saw a post that I made that said, the older I get, the less I care what other people think. So the older I get, the happier I am. And it's true. This listener is tied up in knots over anxiety about what other people think or say. Tonight's Delilah's Dilemma says, hello, I had to write about that post about the older you get, the less you worry about what others think. Please help me with that. Because the older I get, the more I worry. I close myself off from the world. I'm afraid of it. I'm frustrated because I know I shouldn't care. I get major anxiety, but I'm trying so hard to push forward, to not care. I miss appointments and I miss major priorities because I'm afraid I won't win, like the world is out to get me. I've isolated myself from everything and everyone. I have a family, but I keep closed up in my home. I see I'm getting miserable. I want to live. My daughter now is telling me about looks and words that people give her. It's like me. I don't want her to live like that, to live with the fear that I live in. I'm trying so hard. I put my career on hold once again, fearing failure. Some words would be great about how you started brushing off the world and living for your own acceptance. Please help me. From a listener named Jazzy. Jazzy, I will have my words for you coming up next. 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

0: 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That's the number to call tonight, Southland, right here on Coast 103.5. Maria, welcome to the Delilah Show. Who's on your heart?
1: My boyfriend, Victor.
0: How long have you been dating?
1: Well, our anniversary is Sunday. It's our two-year anniversary.
0: And what song defines your relationship?
1: I was hoping you could help me.
0: You've made it 2 years and you don't have your song yet?
1: No.
0: Oh, my word. It's a good thing you called me.
1: Yeah.
0: It's such a good thing that you called the professional.
1: Yes, I listen to your show all the time.
0: I mean, oh, my word. Imagine what could have happened if you had tried to do this on your own. It would just be bad.
1: Yes.
0: So I will find a good song for you, too. You're not the only one celebrating an anniversary. I know another couple celebrating 3 years this Sunday.
1: Oh, really? Wow.
0: Mm-hmm. So I'll play it for both of you.
1: Okay, thank you.

0: Good evening, Southern California. You found Delilah right here on Coast 103.5 with Love Songs on the Coast. The last couple of nights on this show, we've been talking about gratitude and making a big old list, a huge page, pages filled with gratitude. When you start writing all the things you're grateful for, like ducks on the pond, we have a creek that runs through our farm. And yesterday I saw the most beautiful buffalo heads. They're called, these beautiful wild ducks that were swimming. They were gorgeous. And I'm thankful for the fact that it hasn't been raining the last few days. But I want to know all the things you're grateful for. And I want to share those things via the airwaves tonight and every night. So come in, come in, come in. Make yourself at home. I got the teapot on and I want to hear who you're grateful for. 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

0: 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Hi, good evening. Welcome to the Delilah Show. Who is this?
1: Hi, this is Jason.
0: Jason, what can I do for you?
1: I grew up with someone a long, long time ago. She became like my best friend, but we lost touch over the last 30 years, and thank God through Facebook we reconnected. I just recently met up with her again, and my feelings for her have changed immensely. And I don't know if that's like a good thing or a bad thing, but it was a good night, and I expressed my feelings towards her, and everything seems to be going really well. And taking it to that next level, it's like something that I'm hoping will work out for the both of us.
0: An old friend has become a new huge crush.
1: Yes, yes.
0: And you really, really, really want to kiss her face.
1: We did kiss the...
0: You really, really, really want to kiss her face again. Yes. And again.
1: Yes.
0: And again and again and again and again and again and again and again.
1: Yes, I do.
0: And you're too shy to say that. Why are you so shy?
1: I've always been a very shy person.
0: We got to overcome that so that you can let her know beyond a shadow. Well, it sounds like if you were kissing last night, you've kind of let her know, but that, you know, you are really into her.
1: Definitely.
0: Okay. I will do what I can do to help and find a great song for you.
1: Thank you. That'd be so grateful.
0: You have a good night.
1: Thank you, too.

0: 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You found Delilah on Coast 103.5. If you have recently found me once again, if you're someone that I used to tuck into bed when you were a kid, now you're all grown up, maybe you got kids of your own, and you said, I didn't even know, Delilah, I didn't know you were still on the radio. That's because you left me. That's because, just like in Home Alone, you left. You left me here alone. But I stuck around. I didn't go anywhere. And I am still here every night to talk to you, to listen to you, just like the good old days, and to play the best songs for you every single night. See how that works? So come home. Come home to the radio. Come home to Mama Delilah. And I will be here to smooth off the rough edges of your day. You're listening to Delilah with Southern California's love songs on the coast.
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5: Kathy, thank you for calling. What can I do for you?
6: Yes, I want you to play a song for my wonderful son, Christopher, and my wonderful husband, Gary.
5: All right. Tell me about your family.
6: Oh, we have been married for several years, and 12 years to be exact, and I've just got the best husband and the best son that anyone could ever have. And the first time I ever laid eyes upon my husband, I said I was going to marry him, and I did.
5: So it was truly love at first sight.
6: Oh, it was definitely. I've actually got a book started writing about it, but just got to finish it.
5: So how did you know? What signaled your heart, your soul, your spirit? What happened that you said, this is the one?
6: I just made eye contact, and I just had that feeling, and I knew I was going to marry him. I just knew I was going to.
5: Was it something you made up your mind to do, or do you think God was telling you that?
6: No, I knew it was from God. I really did.

Wherever you are, whatever you're doing, I'm glad that you decided to let us be a part of your night. I know you could abandon us for the TV set, but a lot of you decided instead to come and hang out with us. We're here to try to put things back into perspective for you and to ease you into a peaceful state of mind.

0: It's Coast 103.5. Welcome home, Southern California. Thank you for joining me tonight. You found Delilah. Earlier, I was talking about flowers that are more fragrant in the evening. There are a lot of flowers. Look it up. Google it. I'm not kidding you. That at night are much more fragrant. And I ask you, what is your favorite delight of summer? What delights your senses? Is it the vibrant colors of the sunset that just delight your eyes? Is it the beautiful colors of flowers in bloom? Daisies and lilies and roses that are just spilling over and blooming and smelling so wonderful and delighting your eyes? Or is it the sound of kids' laughter? The sound of the ice cream truck coming down the street? What are the sounds, the sights, the smells that delight your senses in the summertime? I hope this show is a part of that. I hope your ears and your heart come alive at night listening to the show. 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

0: Thank you for listening to Love Songs on the Coast. Welcome back. Rosalind, what can I do for you?
1: Okay, this year is 9th year since Cancer Survivor, and I was telling my husband thank you to him and God because he didn't make it hard for me. He just make it easy, and he was there for me through thick and thin, and everything was just like the world was crumbling down at me. And the question I asked my husband, he was the first person I told when I found a lump in my breast 9 years ago. I said to him, am I going to die? And he said, no, by the grace of God, you'll be here. And I'm here today, and I can give that thanks. And I tried to talk to a lot of people who are going through the same thing, and I said to them, don't give up. You can do it. So I just wanted to dedicate a song to my husband.
0: And how many years survivor are you now?
1: 9 years.
0: Congratulations. I will play a sweet song for you and everybody who's a survivor.
1: So I wanted to know, Delilah, that I've been listening to you since 1996 when I first came to the United States. I was living in Cape Cod. So I've been listening and I've been calling in a request song. So I'm not new to you.
0: I'm glad you have been here all these years. You have a great night.
1: You too, Delilah. Thank you so much. And thank you for the great work you're doing.
0: Good night, honey.
1: Good night. Thank you.

0: Welcome aboard, Southland. You found Delilah. This is Love Songs on the Coast. And now it is time for our second Delilah Dilemma feature of the evening, our late night dilemma. I received a Delilah's Dilemma from somebody on Facebook who saw a post that I made that said, the older I get, the less I care what other people think. So the older I get, the happier I am. And it's true. This listener is tied up in knots over anxiety about what other people think or say. Tonight's Delilah's Dilemma says, hello, I had to write about that post about the older you get, the less you worry about what others think. Please help me with that. Because the older I get, the more I worry. I close myself off from the world. I'm afraid of it. I'm frustrated because I know I shouldn't care. I get major anxiety, but I'm trying so hard to push forward, to not care. I miss appointments and I miss major priorities because I'm afraid I won't win, like the world is out to get me. I've isolated myself from everything and everyone. I have a family, but I keep closed up in my home. I see I'm getting miserable. I want to live. My daughter now is telling me about looks and words that people give her. It's like me. I don't want her to live like that, to live with the fear that I live in. I'm trying so hard. I put my career on hold once again, fearing failure. Some words would be great about how you started brushing off the world and living for your own acceptance. Please help me. From a listener named Jazzy. Jazzy, I will have my words for you coming up next. 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
0: Delilah. Tonight's Delilah's Dilemma is from a listener who is paralyzed in fear in her home, and she wants to learn how to not worry about what others say. And here's what I would say. Jazzy, I believe you're suffering from major anxiety and depression, and you could use some medical intervention. You can talk to a doctor. You can share your fears. I have a daughter, a teenager, who becomes paralyzed because of anxiety. And so she sees a doctor for that. It's a very real condition. That said, here is what I know to be true for me. I know, Jazzy, that God loves you. He made you. Nothing about you is not acceptable to the one who made you. And because of that truth, you don't have to worry if you are good enough or perfect enough, because you were perfectly made. You are adored by the Creator just the way you are, and you don't ever have to earn that love or approval. The world's another story. The world is fickle. The world likes to gossip and say unkind things all the time about people. When you realize how valuable you are to God, how unique and special you are, then you can realize it doesn't matter what other people say. Life is too short. Live it fully, live it completely, live it totally, live it with passion. Okay? All right. God bless you.

relationships, ups and downs, the roller coasters, losing people you love, losing your faith, losing your way. I am here each night to try to be a safe place to come. I hope you find here a very safe haven from the storms of life.

0: 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You found Delilah right here on Coast 103.5. I hope you have friends, good friends, true friends, honest friends, lifelong friends. Maybe they're not friends you've known all your life, but certainly people that you intend to keep in your life for the rest of your life. People that you can be yourself with, be honest with, be transparent with. Sometimes you got to break up with friends. That's hard. But I discovered a few years ago that when people were abusing me or being unkind to me or being hurtful, that I had the right to say, no, just because I've known you for 10 years and loved you for 10 years does not give you the right to be unkind or unloving to me. Not okay. And if your friend can't accept those boundaries when you say, no, you cannot take my car again because you use all the gas and you bring it back dirty, and I don't appreciate that. No, you cannot say cruel things to me. Just because we're friends doesn't give you permission to judge me or berate me. Sometimes you have to set those boundaries, and sometimes your friends don't appreciate that. You got to take care of you, but hopefully you have friends who love you unconditionally. Even when you make really dumb choices, they're there for you. Hopefully your friends support you and encourage you to pursue your passions and your dreams. I want to be that kind of friend. I want to be a friend to you on the radio who encourages you to reach for your dreams, to be the best person that you can possibly be. You're listening to Delilah.
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1: Elizabeth, what can I do to make your night a little more enjoyable?
2: I would love to dedicate a song to my husband.
1: What's his name?
2: His name is Chris.
1: And tell me about Chris. What's some of the things you want to brag on him? Why do you want to hear a song for him?
2: He came into my life when I was done with relationships. I had two marriages, two divorces, two children behind me, and I was finally just content with the way my life was, minus any guys. And I had these friends of mine. The wife babysat my son before and after school. And for like 6 months, she kept telling me, you have to meet this guy, you have to meet this guy. And I was like, no, I don't. I'm done with guys. I'm okay. And one day I went to her house after school, after I got off work, to pick my son up from school, and I was a mess. And I saw a car in a drive that I didn't recognize. And I walked up to the door, and when she came to the door, I was like, whose car is that? She said, oh, that's Chris's car. Chris's car? And I was like, oh, no, not now. You know, I didn't want to meet him to begin with, but definitely not looking like I did. But I met him. We talked for about 2 minutes. And the next day, he left for a month, to be gone for a month. And in that time, I went out and bought all his Christmas presents, which was highly unusual. And I kept making excuses. You know, I'll give this to my dad, this to my brother, you know. And he came back after 30 days, and we had a date, and we've been together ever since.
1: And so look in your scrubbiest, your worst. Not the least bit interested.
2: No.
1: And that's when you found him.
2: Oh, yes.

Hello, LA. This is Delilah's Love Songs at Night, right here on Coast 103.5. It is just about time for me to slip out of here and say goodnight. I hope you have a wonderful, safe, lovely weekend. I hope you do me a favor. Take some time out of your busy schedule to slow down and love someone. You're listening to Delilah.

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0: Summer sounds great on Coast 103.5. Olivia Dean, Man I Need. I gotta know you're meant to be the man I need. 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
2: My name is Ryan Mano.
1: And this morning we want to know, have we reached the tipping point? A new survey out this week finds 2/3 of us are fed up with being asked to tip. They say tipping culture has gone way too far. What do you think? Give us a call, 866-4-ELLEN-K. 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
1: Thanks for joining us here on the Ellen K. Weekend Show. And I was just looking at this. So we celebrate summer because it's a time for us to find balance. Ryan, are you feeling balanced?
2: I actually am.
1: That's good, yeah. We're also supposed to be bold. Summer's a time to be bold. I think it's just because we wear less clothing.

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0: 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We're the LNK Weekend Show, and there is a color for summer, and it is butter yellow. 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I think it's because Hailey Bieber wore it, okay. And now everyone wants to wear it. One of her songs is Yellow by Coldplay.
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1: Thanks for having us on. 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
1: We're the LNK Weekend Show, and we love this study from the University of North Carolina. Meaningless meetings aren't just a waste of time. They are bad for your health. They create frustration, which leads to stress. They're proven to make people anxious and depressed for the rest of the day. We just talked about Elon Musk. He, along with Jeff Bezos, say no meetings ever at our companies. And we just think this is great news.

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This is Coast 103.5. It's the LNK Weekend Show this morning. We're asking how we reach the tipping point. Two-thirds of us are sick of tipping. Oh, let's dig in. So far, we haven't heard from one person saying they don't tip. So who's going to be the brave one? Oh, I hope it's no one, but if you want to admit it, 866-4LNK.

0: The best mix of the 80s, 90s, and today, Coast 103.5. Everywhere I go, people are drinking them. They're orange. They have ice cubes. It's the Aperol Spritz. It's been named the drink of summer. You don't like them?
1: They're bitter.
0: Oh, no way. Are you kidding me? It's Aperol Prosecco Club Soda and a slice of orange. Ryan, well, at least hold on.

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Coming up next on the Ellen K. Weekend Show, a feel-good you do not want to miss. 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Stay here with us on the Ellen K. Weekend Show. We'll get to it next. It's Terry!

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Are you ready? I'm going to start a new tradition. Every August 1st, I'm going to start my show with Michael Jackson's Thriller. Hi there, it's Carrie Steele. I don't know what I'm talking about. I'm just so happy to be

0: The best mix of the 80s, 90s, and today. Dido and Thank You on Coast 103.5. Hi, good morning. It's Carrie Steele. Thank you for letting me hang out with you for a few hours on your Saturday, a very hot Saturday. Yeah, it is going to be hot today. It's August 1st. If you were wondering, coming off a very hot July, what August was going to be like, more of the same. It's hot, it's humid, and for much of the country, it has been hotter than usual this summer so far. In fact, it's been the third warmest in 100 years, and that holds true for Southern California, too. We're like 8 to 15 degrees hotter than we've been past summers. Does it feel like summer is flying by, especially if you have kids, LAUSD, they go back to school August 12th. Do you feel like summer is just flying by? Well, we're going to have a few extra days, actually, if you consider that Labor Day falls on Monday, September 7th this year. Labor Day is always the first Monday, but it falls on September 7th. That's the latest possible date that the holiday could fall on this year. And Labor Day is kind of the unofficial end of summer. So I guess we can think of it like that if you want to find the silver lining. It's kind of like having a little extra longer summer with Labor Day on Monday the 7th. You just keep it on Coast. Going to help you feel good with Alanis Morissette and Kenny Loggins and Benson Boone and lots more.
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Hi, it's Carrie Steele. Dodgers, Red Sox again tonight. Game two of the three-game series at home. This is going to wrap up their homestand, and then they head out on the road Monday, heading to Chicago. But this afternoon, first pitch is at 6:10, Dodgers, Red Sox. 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More cancer breakthroughs, more moments to celebrate life.

Miley Cyrus recently let us know that she's working on a brand new album, and love is taking center stage. But don't think it's just a bunch of simple love and romance songs, she says. There are a lot of different sides to love. Falling for another person, learning how to appreciate yourself. And she said the album is a love story, but love stories are never one-dimensional. She says they're always layered. Definitely a romantic thread weaving through it, because she said, like all her records, it's a reflection of where she is in her life. And yes, she is very much in love, and we're so happy for her, and that we're getting a brand new album soon. Here's some aha.

The best mix of the 80s, 90s, and today for you to enjoy on another very hot, muggy Saturday. It's Coast 103.5. Hi, it's Carrie Steele. We are your perfect weekend music companion because we go great with whatever you've got going on. Bring us along. We appreciate it. You got a date? You can bring us along on your date because we're playing the best mix of everyone's favorites. Now, guys, if you're not having as much luck in the dating department as you would like to, take a look at your profile on your dating app. Have you put up pictures of yourself with cats? Because I'm reading here, men who like cats are less likely to get a date. So there was a study. It's from the Colorado State University. And it just says that women are less likely to swipe right or say yes to men if they're posing with a cat in the picture. Scientists showed hundreds of women photos of two men, both men pictured with and without a furry

The best mix of the 80s, 90s, and today it's Coast 103.5. Hi, it's Carrie Steele. Did you know, I bet you didn't know, that if a polar bear and a grizzly bear mate, their offspring is called a pizzly bear. That is a fact, and I guess it happens often enough that they had to come up with a name for the offspring.

OMD on Coast 103.5. We're just playing all the great music you want to hear while you're enjoying a warm Southern California Saturday. Now it's Michael Jackson. You are not alone.

the best mix of the 80s, 90s, and today. It's Coast 103.5, and the answer is yes. Lots of people have been asking. More chances to win cash on Coast on Monday? Absolutely. Starting in the LNK Morning Show at 6:20. We announce a keyword. 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

0: The best mix of the 80s, 90s, and today it's Coast 103.5. Hi, good afternoon. It's Carrie Steele. Is it time for brunch? Do you like to do that on the weekends instead of getting up and having breakfast? You wait a little longer, have some brunch. Maybe eggs are on the menu. Eggs are such a great source of protein and a real solid way to start your day. I had to switch up my diet quite a bit, so I eat eggs more. And according to this nutritionist, these are the healthiest ways to eat eggs. But let me footnote this. This is in terms of calories. And this nutritionist says poached eggs the healthiest because they contain only 72 calories, but 5 grams of fat, 6.5 grams of protein. So if you're more interested in getting the max protein, well, just keep this in mind. Number two, this nutritionist says boiled eggs are healthy. 77 calories, 5.5 grams of fat, 6.5 grams of protein. Then eggs fried in butter, that bumps the calories up. Still 7.5 grams of protein there, but 113 calories. Eggs fried in olive oil or avocado oil, 118 calories, but they call that the good fat, right? 9.9 grams of fat in that, 7.5 grams of protein. And they say the least healthy is scrambling them with milk and butter. That's going to bump up the calories to 128, but still 8 grams of protein. And really the difference between 72 and 128, what is that? Just over 50 calories? I say, make yourself a cheesy omelet, maybe throw in some spinach. And I don't know, bacon sounds good to me. Bacon sounds good with everything, right? John Legend, when we come back, some Madonna, some Simple Minds. I hope you found that useful.
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Hi, it's Carrie Steele. 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

So good. Backstreet Boys on Coast 103.5. Yeah, we're playing all the great music you want to hear while you're enjoying this beautiful Saturday afternoon. Now it's Gaga and Bruno Mars, Die With a Smile.

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6: 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There is a heat warning in effect. Highs are going to be around 80 in Laguna Beach, upper 90s to 98 in Arcadia.
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6: 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A Ventura County man was arrested for allegedly attacking his elderly stepfather with a butcher knife. 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

0: Sia and Cheap Thrills on Coast 103.5. Congratulations to Sia. What a thrill. I'm not speaking for her, but I'm sure she was thrilled to hear that she is being honored. She's part of the Hollywood Walk of Fame class of 2027. Sia is getting her star. She was honored in the recording category. If you're not quite sure how it works, basically the selection committee, they choose 32 entertainment professionals to get a star, and the different categories, well, in the recording category, receiving the honor is Sia, Smashing Pumpkins, Linkin Park. That's just a few of them. Some of the other honorees, Idris Elba, Elle and Dakota Fanning, Lisa Kudrow, our friend Joe Coy is getting a star. So if you're a recipient, you have a couple of years to schedule your star ceremonies from the date of selection. Otherwise, they expire. I didn't realize that. If you don't get your ceremony scheduled before they expire, I guess they move on to the next one. But congratulations to Sia and all the entertainment professionals, part of Hollywood Walk of Fame class of 2027. We've got some Alex Warren when we come back, some Christina Perry, Corey Hart coming up by request. Just stay close.
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9: When teenager Joy Morgan discovered the religious group Israel United in Christ, she believed she'd found the truth. Many believe she found a cult. 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

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Hi there, it's Carrie Steele. 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

so fun. Bruno Mars, I Just Might on Coast 103.5. Hi, it's Carrie Steele. He is so great live. What an entertainer. I'm just picturing him on stage. He's coming to town. He's going to be at SoFi for, I think, 3 dates. End of September, couple of dates, the first part of October. You got to see him if you haven't yet. So great. Here's some Alicia Keys on Coast 103.5.

the best mix of the 80s, 90s, and today. It's Coast 103.5. Have you ever thought about why candlelight dinners seem so romantic? Well, it's because how big your pupils are, that's what makes you attractive. So in semi-darkness, your pupils dilate. They appear larger, darker in color, and more seductive. So candlelight dinner tonight, maybe.

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2: 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Sunny and hot today. There is a heat warning in effect. Highs are going to be around 80 in Laguna Beach, upper 90s to 98 in Arcadia.
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the best mix of the 80s, 90s, and today. It's Coast 103.5. Hi, it's Carrie Steele. Thank you. That's going to do it for me. Sandy is coming in next. I'll be back on your radio Monday morning, 10 a.m. Now some Taylor. I have

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Well, guess who just celebrated her one-year anniversary with boyfriend Justin Trudeau? Oh, yes. They were just spending some time in Saint-Tropez. It's Katy Perry. Do you?

And by the way, Foreigner will be performing at Yamava Resort and Casino October 23rd and 24th. That feels like a long way away, but let's be real, it's already August 1st. 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

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Shout out to Chelsea and Javier in Fontana. She said they were streaming us earlier on our iHeartRadio app, but it's too hot now, so they're just hiding inside. And you know what? I think a lot of people just hiding at home today, trying to avoid the heat. So do what you got to do to stay safe. But thank you for having us on. It's Michael Jackson.

Well, it's August 1st, which means we are that much closer to Bruno Mars coming to SoFi for those five shows, the first of them on September 30th. Here he is with Gaga and Die With a Smile.

Coast 103.5. Madonna's new album, Confessions 2, came out just about a month ago. If you love dance music or need something to work out to, I recommend this album. In fact, there's a song on there called Love Sensation. I have heard it so many times when I listen to dance music at 24 Hour Fitness in Burbank. Also, Danceteria, great, great song from that album. This is Dress You Up on Coast

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